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7: We'll have a few clouds tonight, down to 14. Monday, sun and clouds, slight chance of showers, reaching 23. Cloudy Tuesday, 60% chance of showers with a high of 19.
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5: We'll have a few clouds tonight, down to 14. Monday, sun and clouds, slight chance of showers, reaching 23. Cloudy Tuesday, 60% chance of showers, with a high of 19.
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3: We'll have a few clouds tonight, down to 14. Monday, sun and clouds, slight chance of showers, reaching 23. Cloudy Tuesday, 60% chance of showers, with a high of 19.
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4: We'll have a few clouds tonight, down to 14. Monday, sun and clouds, slight chance of showers, reaching 23. Cloudy Tuesday, 60% chance of showers, with a high of 19.
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6: We'll have a few clouds tonight, down to 14. Monday, sun and clouds, slight chance of showers, reaching 23. Cloudy Tuesday, 60% chance of showers, with a high of 19.
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4: We'll have a few clouds tonight, down to 14. Monday, sun and clouds, slight chance of showers, reaching 23. Cloudy Tuesday, 60% chance of showers, with a high of 19.
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6: We'll have a few clouds tonight, down to 14. Monday, sun and clouds, slight chance of showers, reaching 23. Cloudy Tuesday, 60% chance of showers, with a high of 19.
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2: We'll have a few clouds tonight, down to 14. Monday, sun and clouds, slight chance of showers, reaching 23. Cloudy Tuesday, 60% chance of showers, with a high of 19.
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1: Good morning, I'm Richard Coffin. A traffic note, the city is advising motorists that one westbound lane on Trout Lake Road will be closed starting today as construction continues on the new Trout Lake Road roundabout. Both eastbound lanes will remain open. Westbound traffic will be reduced to a single lane through the work zone. Motorists are being asked to follow the posted signs and use caution in the area. Axis Mining Technologies expanding into North Bay. Global Operations Excellence Manager Marty Vonner says the company delivers advanced surveying and geological data management solutions for the mining and mineral exploration industry and has opened an office on Stockdale Road.
2: This is a brand new office in North Bay. Our presence has been remote workers in the North Bay region. The remote workers in North Bay are technical support people supporting our customers around the, you know, Northern Ontario, Northern Quebec region.
1: Vonner says they have three employees, but that could double in the next year. He also says North Bay is recognized around the world as a center of excellence for mining and mineral exploration, innovation, and technology. A new partnership is providing enhanced mental health training and support to members of the Anishinaabeg Police Service and their families. The police service has teamed up with Wounded Warriors Canada for the initiative. Chief Jeff Skye says supporting the health of their members as they navigate the unique demands of policing is one of the greatest investments they can make. Officials say services incorporate a blend of education, counseling, and training approaches, supporting resilience and recovery from post-traumatic injuries. The province is thanking dozens of volunteers in Nipissing. MPP Vic Fideli recognized 65 volunteers with the Ontario Volunteer Service Award at a ceremony last week. The award's given annually to both adult and youth volunteers for their notable contributions and service to organizations, including nonprofits, hospitals, community centers, libraries, schools, and more. Fideli thanked the volunteers, adding they're a vital part of the community. You can find the full list of award winners at MyNorthBayNow.com. And the federal government's implementing new temporary border measures to reduce the risk of Ebola entering and spreading in Canada. As of today, any foreign national who is in the Democratic Republic of the Congo within the past 21 days is prohibited from entering the country. Previous measures introduced by the Public Health Agency of Canada at the end of May remain in place until August 29th. They include the 90-day suspension of immigration documents for residents of Congo, Uganda, and South Sudan. Officials say the health risk to Canadians from Ebola disease is considered low, and no travel-related cases have been reported in Canada to date.
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3: In sports, Spain beat Argentina 1-0 in extra time to win the FIFA World Cup. It's Spain's second World Cup title, with their first coming in 2010. The White Sox shut out the Blue Jays 3-0. Some sad news off the diamond. Legendary Blue Jays reliever Dwayne Ward has passed away. Ward was a key part of Toronto's back-to-back World Series championship teams in 1992 and 93. Blue Jays said Ward died of natural causes. He was 62. And week 7 of the CFL season wrapped up with the Winnipeg Blue Bombers beating the Ottawa Redblacks 36-34 on a field goal in overtime.
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3: We should see some sunshine this morning and then cloud this afternoon, a high of 23. There's a chance of showers late tonight, a low of 17. Rain tomorrow, 20 to 25 millimeters. We need it. And a high of 21 tomorrow. It's 12 degrees this morning. 6:05, it's the Kevin O Show. Good to be back Monday, July 20th. We like to kick off your week with the playing of our national anthem. And this morning, the anthem performed by our friends over at the Baytones.

0: Claus, Can't Help Myself on Country 90.5 CFCH. Good morning, 6:13. It is nice to be back. Off for a week on holiday. I'm tired, though, because I'm out of routine. Like, what's the best part of being on holidays? Sleeping in, isn't it? Am I the only one that feels that way? I mean, yes, it's nice to not have to work during the day, but frankly, I don't do a lot here anyways. Once I'm up, I'm pretty much coasting to the end of the day. But getting up, I'm not big on that, especially considering my alarm goes off at 3:53. I've got it all timed out, right to the minute. And so for me, the best part of being on vacation is not getting up at 3:53 and sleeping in. Now, sleeping in, it means different things to different people. Like, what is your idea of sleeping in? Send me a text, 472-CFCH. You go, I'm sleeping till that time, I slept in. For me, sleeping in, I'd say 7:30. That's sleeping in. Anything past that, I feel guilty. I feel like I slept my day away. I wake up at 8:30, I'm like, well, that's not a good start. So 7:30 to me is the sweet spot. My wife, on the other hand, she can sleep in until 11 a.m. 11 a.m. Yes. Like, at that point, why even bother getting up? You might as well just coast through to the next day. Right? That's the way I feel. Basically, my wife lives the life, when she's on holidays, of a teenager. And I live the life of a toddler.
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Go to madeandplayedincanada.ca. We have lots of great up-and-coming music from all different genres, including, of course, country. You can listen to guys like Kevin and kind of catch that music before it hits the big time. It's a great website, madeandplayedincanada.ca. If you're a musician, you can also submit your music there as well. 622 hit every red light this morning coming to work. You ever have one of those days? Every single red light. Like, if you tried to do it, it would be very difficult. But some days, it just happens. That happened to me this morning. Including the lights in front of Northgate, which still aren't fixed. I thought maybe by the time I get back from holidays, they'll be fixed. In that the lights in front of Northgate, during the off hours, meaning the mall is nowhere near being open, the lights still have like the full cycle. So you'd be sitting there at a red light, waiting to, say, turn left onto Fisher, as an example. That's what I was doing. Waiting for all that traffic to come in and out of the mall at 5 o'clock in the morning. There's no traffic. And it's been like that ever since somebody hit the pole. This was a few weeks back. Do you remember that story? And so I guess the lights reset or whatever, and they haven't been tweaked or what it programmed, whatever they do. You would think in today's age of technology, there would be some sort of reporting tool. So when a light doesn't seem to be functioning exactly the way it should, you could go online and hit a button and go, this one needs to be looked at. But I don't think we have that. Growing up, as a kid in Orillia, what they used to do, and I don't know if any other community ever did this because I've never heard of anywhere else, but in Orillia, they would turn the traffic lights off at night. The streetlights, like on the downtown, for example, the lights would be turned off.

0: and I think it was around 11 o'clock, and then they would turn back on or whatever time in the morning, probably 6 a.m. or something. I think that's brilliant. Is there any way we could go back to that?
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7: Sunny this morning, some cloud this afternoon. We'll get to a high of 23. Rain starts late tonight and continues all day tomorrow. We really need the rain, so we welcome that. We've got a temperature of 12 degrees this morning in North Bay. Traffic note, reminder that one westbound lane on Trout Lake Road will be closed starting today as construction continues on the new roundabout that's going in that area. Both the eastbound lanes will remain open.
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2: Good morning, I'm Richard Coffin. A traffic note, the city is advising motorists that one westbound lane on Trout Lake Road will be closed starting today as construction continues on the new Trout Lake Road roundabout. Both eastbound lanes will remain open. Westbound traffic will be reduced to a single lane through the work zone. Motorists are being asked to follow the posted signs and use caution in the area. You can add another company to the mining supply and services sector in North Bay. Access Mining Technology has set up shop on Stockdale Road. Global Operations Excellence Manager Marty Vonner says they do survey tooling for exploration drillers.
3: Our tools basically go downhole as the exploration drillers are drilling, and it's a compass pointing in the direction. So it's directional tools for exploration drilling, diamond core drilling primarily.
2: Vonner says establishing a facility here allows them to better serve their customers across the north and into Quebec while strengthening their partnerships in one of Canada's most important mining regions. He says they have 3 employees in North Bay and says over the next year that could double. Enhanced mental health support for members of the Anishinaabeg Police Service and their families is the focus of a new partnership. The police service has teamed up with Wounded Warriors Canada for the initiative. Wounded Warriors Canada CEO Scott Maxwell says the partnership will strengthen their ability to support the psychological health and safety of those who keep First Nations communities safe. Officials say services incorporate a blend of education, counseling, and training approaches, supporting resilience and recovery from post-traumatic injuries. The province is thanking dozens of volunteers in Nipissing. MPP Vic Fideli recognized 65 volunteers with the Ontario Volunteer Service Award at a ceremony last week. The award's given annually to both adult and youth volunteers for their notable contributions and service to organizations, including nonprofits, hospitals, community centers, libraries, schools, and more. Fideli thanked the volunteers, adding they're a vital part of the community. You can find the full list of award winners at MyNorthBayNow.com. And the federal government's implementing new temporary border measures to reduce the risk of Ebola entering and spreading in Canada. As of today, any foreign national who is in the Democratic Republic of the Congo within the past 21 days is prohibited from entering the country. Previous measures introduced by the Public Health Agency of Canada at the end of May remain in place until August 29th. They include the 90-day suspension of immigration documents for residents of Congo, Uganda, and South Sudan. Officials say the health risk to Canadians from Ebola disease is considered low, and no travel-related cases have been reported in Canada to date.
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4: In sports, Spain beat Argentina 1-0 in extra time to win the FIFA World Cup. It's Spain's second World Cup title, with their first coming in 2010. The White Sox shut out the Blue Jays 3-0. Some sad news off the diamond. Legendary Blue Jays reliever Dwayne Ward has passed away. Ward was a key part of Toronto's back-to-back World Series championship teams in 1992 and 93. Blue Jays said Ward died of natural causes. He was 62. And week 7 of the CFL season wrapped up with the Winnipeg Blue Bombers beating the Ottawa Redblacks 36-34 on a field goal in overtime.
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4: You're waking up to sunshine this morning. There should be some cloud this afternoon, a high of 23. Chance of showers late tonight, a low of 17, and then lots of rain coming our way tomorrow. Does your lawn need it? My lawn needs it. And of course, with all the forest fires and everything, this is good. 20 to 25 millimeters of rain tomorrow and a high of 21. In North Bay, it's 12 degrees.
1: They've got smog alerts. We've got the sunrise over the lake. And yeah, maybe the odd skunk under the porch. But hey, that's the North Bay charm.
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0: That's Tyler Joe Miller and Under the Influence on Country 90.5 CFCH. Good morning, 640. It's good to be back. My name is Kevin Oshevsky. Hopefully your summer's going well. There's rain on the way tomorrow, which is good news. We need the rain. I don't think anyone could dispute that. The downpour that we got on Saturday. So I was at No Frills on Lakeshore Drive just after that. Were you there? The size of the puddle in the Lakeshore Mall parking lot, huge. And I know it's, that's sort of a common area for that when we do get the rain. But this might have been the biggest puddle I've ever seen. I snapped a picture of it and put it on our Country 90.5 Facebook page. The picture does not do it justice. Okay? So it took up, I'd say, a third of the parking lot. And it was deep, this puddle. Like, I'm talking like halfway up your shins deep. And so just to get in and out of the grocery store, I parked in the regular parking lot because I didn't realize it until I got closer. Had to walk all the way around, almost down to Giant Tiger, cross the street there, and then walk the sideway up to No Frills to get in. Otherwise, you had to go right through the water. And I noticed there were kind of two types of people. There's the people like me who do the long walk around, which was most people. And then there's the odd person that goes, I don't care. And they walked right through it. Water halfway up their shins. Most of those people were wearing Crocs. So that might be part of the reason. But still, I don't think I could bring myself to do that. And then I thought, what about the people who parked, went in to do their grocery shopping, then the rain came, and when they came out, their car was in the middle of basically a lake. What do you do then? You don't have a lot of options. I think I'd be heading back into the No Frills and going, do you guys sell floaties?
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1: Did you make the drive to Ottawa to check out Ella Langley this past weekend? She was at Blues Fest and apparently drew the biggest crowd of this year's Blues Fest. 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She just announced a headlining tour. No Canadian dates. Like, that's why. She hasn't done a ton of Canadian dates, so such a big deal that she was in Ottawa. 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You knew somebody who was there. If you were, let us know how the show was. 472-CFCH. And her latest track with Morgan Wallen hit number one a couple of weeks ago on our Cross Canada Country Countdown. It stayed there this past weekend. You can hear the countdown. 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And I don't know if this is just me, but that song, which we're going to play here in a second, to me, it sounds like a Fleetwood Mac song, which would make sense because Ella Langley has said that she's a huge fan of Stevie Nicks. But when I hear it, I think Fleetwood Mac. See if you hear it too, okay? It's Ella and Morgan. I Can't Love You Anymore on Country 90.5 CFCH.

0: You might be North Bay country if you've teed off on the 11th hole and hooked it right onto the highway. 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
6: Tammy just sent me a text and said, I heard the whole Fleetwood Mac thing with that Ella Langley song as well. Okay, good. So I'm not just the only one. Sunny this morning and then some cloud this afternoon, a high of 23, and then rain will start late tonight and continue tomorrow. It's 11 degrees this morning. I just went over and checked out the Our Hospital 5050 website to see what it's at. Just over $31,000, the current grand prize. The deadline to get in on that is the end of this month. So it's going to be even higher by the time the draw rolls around. OurHospital5050.com for all the details.
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1: Good morning, I'm Richard Coffin. A traffic note, the city is advising motorists that one westbound lane on Trout Lake Road will be closed starting today as construction continues on the new Trout Lake Road roundabout. Both eastbound lanes will remain open. Westbound traffic will be reduced to a single lane through the work zone. Motorists are being asked to follow the posted signs and use caution in the area. Axis Mining Technologies expanding into North Bay. Global Operations Excellence Manager Marty Vonner says the company delivers advanced surveying and geological data management solutions for the mining and mineral exploration industry and has opened an office on Stockdale Road.
2: This is a brand new office in North Bay. Our presence has been remote workers in the North Bay region. The remote workers in North Bay are technical support people supporting our customers around the, Northern Ontario, Northern Quebec region.
1: Vonner says they have three employees, but that could double in the next year. He also says North Bay is recognized around the world as a center of excellence for mining and mineral exploration, innovation, and technology. A new partnership is providing enhanced mental health training and support to members of the Anishinaabeg Police Service and their families. The police service has teamed up with Wounded Warriors Canada for the initiative. Chief Jeff Sky says supporting the health of their members as they navigate the unique demands of policing is one of the greatest investments they can make. Officials say services incorporate a blend of education, counseling, and training approaches, supporting resilience and recovery from post-traumatic injuries. The province is thanking dozens of volunteers in Nipissing. MPP Vic Fideli recognized 65 volunteers with the Ontario Volunteer Service Award at a ceremony last week. The award's given annually to both adult and youth volunteers for their notable contributions and service to organizations, including nonprofits, hospitals, community centers, libraries, schools, and more. Fideli thanked the volunteers, adding they're a vital part of the community. You can find the full list of award winners at MyNorthBayNow.com. And the federal government's implementing new temporary border measures to reduce the risk of Ebola entering and spreading in Canada. As of today, any foreign national who is in the Democratic Republic of the Congo within the past 21 days is prohibited from entering the country. Previous measures introduced by the Public Health Agency of Canada at the end of May remain in place until August 29th. They include the 90-day suspension of immigration documents for residents of Congo, Uganda, and South Sudan. Officials say the health risk to Canadians from Ebola disease is considered low, and no travel-related cases have been reported in Canada to date.
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3: In sports, after all the hype, the FIFA World Cup is officially wrapped up. Spain beat Argentina 1-0 in extra time in the final to win the World Cup. This is the second time they've won it. The first was back in 2010. White Sox shut out the Blue Jays 3-0. The bigger story, though, out of Toronto yesterday was some sad news. Legendary Blue Jays reliever Dwayne Ward has passed away. Ward was part of Toronto's back-to-back World Series championship teams in 92 and 93. Now, he was actually in Toronto because they were doing sort of a tribute to those teams that won the World Series. And so he was going to be part of that, and then he didn't appear. They said he wasn't able to make it. He wasn't feeling good. Turns out he died of natural causes. He was just 62. I mean, you think there was a time when Dwayne Ward and Tom Henke were both on the Blue Jays. And so basically, at that point, if the Blue Jays could get seven innings, the game was over. Because there was no way anybody was going to score off Dwayne Ward or Tom Henke. He was just that good. So it's certainly a sad loss for Toronto Blue Jay fans. And week seven of the CFL season wrapped up. The Winnipeg Blue Bombers beat the Ottawa Redblacks 36-34 on a field goal that happened in overtime.
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3: Sunny this morning with some cloud this afternoon, a high of 23. There's a chance of showers late tonight, a low of 17. And rain tomorrow, 20, maybe 25 millimeters, and a high of 21. In North Bay, it's 11.
0: He's funny. Throw some Baileys in that coffee, then he's really funny.
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0: 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And now, here's today's awesome thing of the day with Kevin O.
1: Awesome, man.
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3: 10 minutes after 7, I have to be careful with the awesome thing of the day today because I don't want to alienate anyone or you know, make it into a negative. But the awesome thing today, small towns. Small towns like North Bay, like Corbeil and Bonfield and Callander and Sturgeon and Mattawa, et cetera, et cetera. And I say that because I was off last week. And we spent a few days in Toronto with the kids, did some stuff, took them to a play, you know, had fun. But this is the third time I've been to Toronto in the last 6 weeks, okay? Was there for a Blue Jays game a few weeks ago, went and saw Luke Combs a few weeks ago. And the day that we were getting ready to come home, my wife Josie turns to me and she says, "You're grumpy." And I'm not grumpy. I was grumpy. And I didn't even know why I was grumpy, but I realized I was just so sick of the big city. And I get it. Listen, there are people, I have friends who live there who love it. There's an energy to Toronto and there's so much to do and, you know, there's always stuff happening. But nah, I just don't enjoy it anymore. And maybe that's a sign of age. But once we were on the highway and basically past the 400, all that stress and that grumpiness that I'd been feeling just disappeared because we were on our way home. And as much as it's nice to get away, there's something about coming home, isn't there? And for me, home, small town. I can't imagine it any other way. And I just realize that more and more as I get older. So it is good to be back here. And I thought, what is the perfect song to play after this awesome thing? It's got to be this one, right? John Denver, "Take Me Home, Country Roads, to the Place I Belong." Almost.

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2: Now coming up, I've got a smelly mulch update. The saga of our smelly mulch. After Tennille Towns and Sunshine's Free, it's the Kevin O Show.

Well, I've got a smelly mulch update. It's the Kevin O Show on Country 90.5 CFCH, 718 on your Monday morning. Good morning. Were you here for our mulch conversation a couple of weeks ago? Let me recap it. So we have mulch gardens. My wife went out. You can never have enough mulch. She bought some mulch. She comes home.

0: So I talked about this on the radio a couple weeks ago. And I had several people reach out and say, where did you get the mulch? And privately, I told them, I'm not going to say it on the radio because I don't want to, you know, cause any issues. But I mentioned to these people, they said, oh my gosh, we got mulch from there too, and ours smells poopy. There's a bad batch of poopy mulch that went around, and now several people are going through the same thing. Now, I was told, don't worry, it's just wet, it's probably a little mildewy, it's going to dry out, you're going to be good. And we were good. But this morning, I came out to the vehicle, and once again, pow, there it was again. This is not new mulch, this is the same mulch. So the smell is back. Maybe because it was damp, it got damp, I don't know. I don't know what to do. People said, oh, in a few days, the smell will be gone. It's not gone. It smells horrible. Like, at first I was wiping my shoes thinking, did I step in something? Nope, it's the mulch. Then I thought, what about, I don't even know if they still sell this. They used to have the carpet deodorizer. You know, like you'd buy it in a box and it was a powder and you'd sprinkle it over your carpet and then you'd vacuum it up and it would make everything smell nice. What if I put carpet deodorizer in my mulch gardens? Worst case scenario, they smell like lilac, and that's not bad.
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4: Sunny this morning. You're waking up to sunshine, blue sky out there. Some cloud this afternoon mixed in with that sun as we get to a high of 23. We've got showers late tonight, a low of 17. And then tomorrow, rain, lots of it, 20 to 25 millimeters, which is good, and a high of 21. It's 12 degrees. We need the rain, right? Our lawns need the rain. With all the forest fires, we need the rain. However, and I realize this is a little selfish, is it going to make the mulch smell even worse?
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1: Good morning, I'm Richard Coffin. A traffic note, the city is advising motorists that one westbound lane on Trout Lake Road will be closed starting today as construction continues on the new Trout Lake Road roundabout. Both eastbound lanes will remain open. Westbound traffic will be reduced to a single lane through the work zone. Motorists are being asked to follow the posted signs and use caution in the area. You can add another company to the mining supply and services sector in North Bay. Access Mining Technology has set up shop on Stockdale Road. Global Operations Excellence Manager Marty Vonner says they do survey tooling for exploration drillers.
2: Our tools basically go down hole as the exploration drillers are drilling, and it's a compass pointing in the direction. So it's directional tools for exploration drilling, diamond core drilling primarily.
1: Vonner says establishing a facility here allows them to better serve their customers across the north and into Quebec while strengthening their partnerships in one of Canada's most important mining regions. He says they have 3 employees in North Bay and says over the next year that could double. Enhanced mental health support for members of the Anishinaabeg Police Service and their families is the focus of a new partnership. The police service has teamed up with Wounded Warriors Canada for the initiative. Wounded Warriors Canada CEO Scott Maxwell says the partnership will strengthen their ability to support the psychological health and safety of those who keep First Nations communities safe. Officials say services incorporate a blend of education, counseling, and training approaches, supporting resilience and recovery from post-traumatic injuries. The province is thanking dozens of volunteers in Nipissing. MPP Vic Fideli recognized 65 volunteers with the Ontario Volunteer Service Award at a ceremony last week. The award's given annually to both adult and youth volunteers for their notable contributions and service to organizations, including nonprofits, hospitals, community centers, libraries, schools, and more. Fideli thanked the volunteers, adding they're a vital part of the community. You can find the full list of award winners at MyNorthBayNow.com. And the federal government's implementing new temporary border measures to reduce the risk of Ebola entering and spreading in Canada. As of today, any foreign national who is in the Democratic Republic of the Congo within the past 21 days is prohibited from entering the country. Previous measures introduced by the Public Health Agency of Canada at the end of May remain in place until August 29th. They include the 90-day suspension of immigration documents for residents of Congo, Uganda, and South Sudan. Officials say the health risk to Canadians from Ebola disease is considered low, and no travel-related cases have been reported in Canada to date.
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5: In sports, Spain beat Argentina 1-0 in extra time to win the FIFA World Cup. It's Spain's second World Cup title, with their first coming in 2010. The White Sox shut out the Blue Jays 3-0. Some sad news off the diamond. Legendary Blue Jays reliever Dwayne Ward has passed away. Ward was a key part of Toronto's back-to-back World Series championship teams in 1992 and 93. Blue Jays said Ward died of natural causes. He was 62. And week 7 of the CFL season wrapped up with the Winnipeg Blue Bombers beating the Ottawa Red Blacks 36-34 on a field goal in overtime.
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5: Sunshine this morning. There will be a bit of cloud this afternoon. A high of 23. Chance of showers late tonight. A low of 17. And then rain tomorrow, 20 to 25 millimeters and a high of 21. In North Bay this morning, it's 12.
0: Now let's hear what you have to say. Call the Kevin O Show, 472-2324. That's 472-CFCH.

0: Tay-Bay, and that's going to leave a memory on Country 90.5 CFCH. Good morning, 7:40. It's Monday, July 20th. This is the Kevin O Show. Thanks for those who are sending texts and part of the program. We always like that, 472-CFCH to call or text. Sarah, after our conversation about my smelly mulch, which is still smelly, I'm going to say it's about 2, maybe even 3 weeks later, still smells like a cow pasture. Sarah says, what about Febreze spray on the mulch? Maybe. Are we going with the Febreze that, like, you get in the tin can and it's always in the bathroom? Or are we going with, like, the upholstery Febreze? Either way, I'm willing to try anything. There are no bad suggestions at this point because right now my yard smells very poopy. And I thought by now the smell would have gone away from the bad mulch we got, but it hasn't. This one as well. We were talking about how we were in Toronto last week. And I said it was so good to come home. Like, I was getting grumpy by the third day we were there. It's just too much, Toronto. Christina says, I feel ya. My husband and I have been up here just shy of 3 years. I love to go home and visit, but after a few days, I'm ready to come home to Temagami. For me, it's the bend at Gravenhurst where my stress and anxiety disappear. Yes, I would agree with that. You make that bend and it's like, now we can just sit back and relax, right? And I don't mean to be all negative Toronto because I know that there are people who love it. And, it's a great city. And it's, you know, we did remark on how clean it is when we were there, considering how big it is. But beyond the busyness, it's just very impersonal, isn't it? Like, everybody's looking at their phones. Nobody knows anybody. There's so many people. The other thing was, you know, I know the sky, from what I'm told, was an eerie color here. But down there, it was brown. So weird. Like, we had to drive with our headlights on because it was like nighttime at noon hour. Very weird from all the smoke. And the last thing I'll say, and this isn't just Toronto, but this is where I notice it. What's with all the honking? Why are people always honking? Constant honking. Listen, if I could go, I would go. I can't go, and your honking is not going to change that.
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0: Haley Benedict and Things My Mama Says on Country 90.5 CFCH 751. Okay, I appreciate that my smelly mulch is an ongoing topic and has sparked much of your interest. If you're just joining us, we talked about this a couple of weeks ago. My wife bought a bunch of mulch to put down in the gardens. And the smell is terrible. It's like, it's poopy smell. It smells like a farmer's field. And I thought by now, we're 2.5 weeks or so later, the smell would be gone. I came out this morning and it's right back to the way it was again. I'm back to full on smelly mulch. So I'm getting suggestions on how to handle this. Non-traditional suggestions, but I'm good with it.
1: So use, I was just going to say about the mulch, the stinking mulch. Use some biochar on it. It'll absorb odor and help your garden.
0: What am I using on it?
1: Biochar.
0: Biochar.
1: Yeah.
0: Where am I getting that? From a hardware store?
1: Yeah, hardware, Canadian Tire, buy a Canadian Tire. But you just sprinkle it on and it'll absorb. It's a natural absorbent.
0: What's it actually made for?
1: It's just made for filtration system. It's like carbon. It's carbon, so filtering water, filtering odor.
0: Okay. Yeah. So if I spray this on my smelly mulch, I should get rid of the poopy smell.
1: You sprinkle it. It's like charcoal.
0: Okay.
1: Yeah.
0: And is this stuff expensive or it's relatively cheap?
1: It's okay.
0: I think at this point the neighbors would be willing to invest anyways.
1: Yeah.
0: I appreciate the tip on that and have a great day today.
1: Thank you.
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4: Sunny this morning with some cloud this afternoon, a high of 23. There's a chance of showers late tonight, and that rain will continue tomorrow. 16 degrees.
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1: Good morning, I'm Richard Coffin. A traffic note, the city is advising motorists that one westbound lane on Trout Lake Road will be closed starting today as construction continues on the new Trout Lake Road roundabout. Both eastbound lanes will remain open. Westbound traffic will be reduced to a single lane through the work zone. Motorists are being asked to follow the posted signs and use caution in the area. Axis Mining Technologies expanding into North Bay. Global Operations Excellence Manager Marty Vonner says the company delivers advanced surveying and geological data management solutions for the mining and mineral exploration industry and has opened an office on Stockdale Road.
2: This is a brand new office in North Bay. Our presence has been remote workers in the North Bay region. The remote workers in North Bay are technical support people supporting our customers around the, you know, Northern Ontario, Northern Quebec region.
1: Vonner says they have three employees, but that could double in the next year. He also says North Bay is recognized around the world as a center of excellence for mining and mineral exploration, innovation, and technology. A new partnership is providing enhanced mental health training and support to members of the Anishinaabeg Police Service and their families. The police service has teamed up with Wounded Warriors Canada for the initiative. Chief Jeff Skye says supporting the health of their members as they navigate the unique demands of policing is one of the greatest investments they can make. Officials say services incorporate a blend of education, counseling, and training approaches, supporting resilience and recovery from post-traumatic injuries. The province is thanking dozens of volunteers in Nipissing. MPP Vic Fedeli recognized 65 volunteers with the Ontario Volunteer Service Award at a ceremony last week. The award's given annually to both adult and youth volunteers for their notable contributions and service to organizations, including nonprofits, hospitals, community centers, libraries, schools, and more. Fedeli thanked the volunteers, adding they're a vital part of the community. You can find the full list of award winners at MyNorthBayNow.com. And the federal government's implementing new temporary border measures to reduce the risk of Ebola entering and spreading in Canada. As of today, any foreign national who is in the Democratic Republic of the Congo within the past 21 days is prohibited from entering the country. Previous measures introduced by the Public Health Agency of Canada at the end of May remain in place until August 29th. They include the 90-day suspension of immigration documents for residents of Congo, Uganda, and South Sudan. Officials say the health risk to Canadians from Ebola disease is considered low, and no travel-related cases have been reported in Canada to date.
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3: In sports, Spain beat Argentina 1-0 in extra time to win the FIFA World Cup. It's Spain's second World Cup title, with their first coming in 2010. The White Sox shut out the Blue Jays 3-0. Some sad news off the diamond. Legendary Blue Jays reliever Dwayne Ward has passed away. Ward was a key part of Toronto's back-to-back World Series championship teams in 1992 and 93. Blue Jays said Ward died of natural causes. He was 62. And week 7 of the CFL season wrapped up with the Winnipeg Blue Bombers beating the Ottawa Redblacks 36-34 on a field goal in overtime.
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3: Sunny this morning with some cloud this afternoon, a high of 23, chance of showers late tonight, a low of 17, and then rain tomorrow and a high of 21. 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

0: is this? With Kevin O.
1: This is going to be a fun question. It's 8:09. My name is Kevin Olszewski. And every morning at this time, we play a game called What Is This? So I ask you a question. It is based on people being surveyed or studied. And then we see if you can figure out the answer through your texts and your phone calls. 5% of Canadians, so it's a really low number today, 5% of Canadians say they have never eaten this brand name food. Now, I certainly have eaten this food, but I can't remember the last time I ate it. It has been forever since I've eaten this. 5% of Canadians say they have never eaten this brand name food. What is this?
0: Think you've got it figured out?
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Okay. I figured this would be the most popular guess with our what is this question. It's incorrect, but I'm not surprised that it's the most popular guess. It's the Kevin O Show on Country 90.5 CFCH. Our question, 5% of Canadians say they have never eaten this brand name food. What is this? 472 CFCH. Most popular guess, however it's wrong, Kraft Dinner. So it's not, someone just hung up on the phone, so I'm assuming that was a guess. It's not Kraft Dinner. Kraft Dinner, if we were to make a list of foods that we crave once or twice a year, I would put Kraft Dinner on my list. Like, every once in a while, I go, you know what? I could go for some Kraft Dinner. And then I eat the Kraft Dinner, and I think, yeah, I'm good for about 8 months. I'm fine now. Because the Kraft Dinner, and I don't want to get too sidetracked here, but the Kraft Dinner of 2026 is not the Kraft Dinner of 1986 that I remember as a kid. It tastes different. And I think they've taken the food dyes out of it, whatever. It's not as good. I'm sorry. The unhealthier version was better. Anyways, all of that to say, it's not Kraft Dinner. Once again, 5% of Canadians say they have never eaten this brand name food. What is this? 472-2324. We'll get back to it after Brock Phillips and something else on Country 90.5 CFCH.

Your guesses are like a trip through my childhood for this morning's What Is This Question. It's the Kevin O Show on Country 90.5 CFCH 817. Good morning. 5% of Canadians say they have never eaten this brand name food. What is this? It's not Kraft Dinner. A lot of people guess that. That's out. Twinkies came up a few times. Helen guessed Twinkies, among a few other people. Not Twinkies. Remember there was that whole thing? Did I imagine this? Or was there a whole thing a few years ago where apparently they weren't going to have Twinkies anymore? And everybody was buying them up and storing them because, oh, there's not going to be Twinkies anymore. I'm pretty sure there's still Twinkies, isn't there? Though admittedly, I haven't had a Twinkie and I don't remember the last time. So not the right answer. It's not Raisin Bran cereal. That one was from Ed. No. Cheese Whiz from Barb. No. Good guess, though. I love the fact that Cheese Whiz is so not cheese that they have to spell it with a Z. You know what I mean? But that was one of those foods as a kid. I loved it. As an adult, not so much. But okay, so none of those are correct. I don't see the right answer yet as I'm scrolling through the text here. I will tell you, it is a food that anybody can eat, but I think, certainly in our household, we ate it more when we were kids. It was a bit of a treat.

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9: Sunny this morning, some cloud this afternoon, a high of 23. Rain starts late tonight, continues all day tomorrow. It's 13 degrees this morning. Okay, 5% of Canadians say they have never eaten this brand name food. What is this? Let's do one more guess here.
10: Hello, I got a good answer for you.
9: What's your answer?
10: Pickled pig feet.
9: Pickled pig's feet.
10: Yeah, they used to be good with all peppers and that. They cooked them and they pickled them, and boy, it was good.
9: The answer is not pickled pig's feet.
10: No, not smoked pork hocks?
9: No, it's not that. No, it's nothing to do with pork. It's not in the pork family.
10: I don't think they do it anymore, but I remember as a kid there, it was pretty popular.
9: Okay. All right. Well, neither of those are correct, but I appreciate you joining us for Pork Talk today.
10: Yeah, okay. Thank you.
9: No, the answer is 5% of Canadians have never eaten Jell-O. Jell-O. Like I said, we have, but I mean, I was a kid. As an adult, I've never walked down that aisle and said, you know what would be really good? Some orange Jell-O. In fact, do they even make orange Jell-O? I don't even know. Can't remember. I think we used to have red Jell-O. And there was green. There was always green Jell-O, too.

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1: Good morning, I'm Richard Coffin. A traffic note, the city is advising motorists that one westbound lane on Trout Lake Road will be closed starting today as construction continues on the new Trout Lake Road roundabout. Both eastbound lanes will remain open. Westbound traffic will be reduced to a single lane through the work zone. Motorists are being asked to follow the posted signs and use caution in the area. You can add another company to the mining supply and services sector in North Bay. Access Mining Technology has set up shop on Stockdale Road. Global Operations Excellence Manager Marty Vonner says they do survey tooling for exploration drillers.
2: Our tools basically go down hole as the exploration drillers are drilling, and it's a compass pointing in the direction. So it's directional tools for exploration drilling, diamond core drilling primarily.
1: Vonner says establishing a facility here allows them to better serve their customers across the north and into Quebec while strengthening their partnerships in one of Canada's most important mining regions. He says they have 3 employees in North Bay and says over the next year that could double. Enhanced mental health support for members of the Anishinaabeg Police Service and their families is the focus of a new partnership. The police service has teamed up with Wounded Warriors Canada for the initiative. Wounded Warriors Canada CEO Scott Maxwell says the partnership will strengthen their ability to support the psychological health and safety of those who keep First Nations communities safe. Officials say services incorporate a blend of education, counseling, and training approaches, supporting resilience and recovery from post-traumatic injuries. The province is thanking dozens of volunteers in Nipissing. MPP Vic Fedeli recognized 65 volunteers with the Ontario Volunteer Service Award at a ceremony last week. The award's given annually to both adult and youth volunteers for their notable contributions and service to organizations, including nonprofits, hospitals, community centers, libraries, schools, and more. Fedeli thanked the volunteers, adding they're a vital part of the community. You can find the full list of award winners at MyNorthBayNow.com. And the federal government's implementing new temporary border measures to reduce the risk of Ebola entering and spreading in Canada. As of today, any foreign national who is in the Democratic Republic of the Congo within the past 21 days is prohibited from entering the country. Previous measures introduced by the Public Health Agency of Canada at the end of May remain in place until August 29th. They include the 90-day suspension of immigration documents for residents of Congo, Uganda, and South Sudan. Officials say the health risk to Canadians from Ebola disease is considered low, and no travel-related cases have been reported in Canada to date.
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3: In sports, Spain beat Argentina 1-0 in extra time to win the FIFA World Cup. It's Spain's second World Cup title, with their first coming in 2010. The White Sox shut out the Blue Jays 3-0. Some sad news off the diamond. Legendary Blue Jays reliever Dwayne Ward has passed away. Ward was a key part of Toronto's back-to-back World Series championship teams in 1992 and 93. Blue Jays said Ward died of natural causes. He was 62. And week 7 of the CFL season wrapped up with the Winnipeg Blue Bombers beating the Ottawa Red Blacks 36-34 on a field goal in overtime.
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3: I have a question about the whole Jell-O thing, which it might be a little confusing, so go with me. But first, your weather. Sunny this morning, then some cloud this afternoon, a high of 23. Chance of showers late tonight, a low of 17. And rain tomorrow, a high of 21. It's 14 degrees. So here's my question. Is Jell-O just the name brand, or is the actual thing called Jell-O? Let me explain. Kraft Dinner, okay? We all call it Kraft Dinner. But if you're to buy a different brand, it's macaroni and cheese. But we always look at it and go, oh, Kraft Dinner, even if it's a different thing. Kleenex would be another thing, right? Kleenex is the brand, but we call it all Kleenex. Is Jell-O Jell-O? Like, if you buy a no-name brand of Jell-O, is it actually called Jell-O, or is it like Gelatin Surprise? Do you understand what I'm saying here, or am I completely confused the entire audience? Does anyone have a box of no-name Jell-O that they could look and see, is it actually called Jell-O? 472-CFCH.

0: The Kevin O Show, 8:38. Good morning. This just came in on the text. Happy birthday to Gianna. 10 years old today. That's her mom, dad, and Cora. Have yourself a fantastic day today. You've got sunshine on your birthday. Nice high of 23 today. It's 14 this morning. Okay, the Jell-O thing. I asked a few moments ago, is Jell-O just the name brand, or is the actual thing that we eat called Jell-O? For example, Kraft Dinner, we always call it Kraft Dinner, but if it's not actually Kraft Dinner, it's macaroni and cheese, right? So according to your text, Jell-O is just the name brand. The actual name of the bowl of stuff that we're about to eat is gelatin dessert. That sounds appetizing, doesn't it? You know what I can really go for? A big bowl of gelatin dessert. Here's my next question then. The whole jelly salad, you know, the Christmas tradition, the jelly salad. Why isn't it called a Jell-O salad then? Why do we call it a jelly salad? It's made out of Jell-O. Why not call it a gelatin salad? Never did I think I'd be spending my career talking this much about Jell-O in the morning. Gotta be honest.
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0: don't want to get too far ahead of ourselves, but as of now, the weekend looks really, really great for Mattawa Voyager Days. We are going to be out there on Saturday. Saturday is Country Music Day. Tanya Marie Harris, the Chris Buck Band, Stephen Lee Olson, who, by the way, is going to call into the show tomorrow morning just after 8:30. We're going to chat with Stephen Lee about what we can expect this weekend from his performance and also new music that he's been working on. And, of course, your headliner is Owen Riegling as well. So that's all happening on Saturday, voyagerdays.ca. And we had the chance to talk to Owen a couple of months back, and this show was obviously on his schedule, and I asked him, what can we expect as an audience from the live performance in Mattawa?
1: I think it's just a journey, just like the album. It's going to be a lot of stories, a lot of music that is about my life and the experiences that I've had. There's going to be some rock and roll. There's going to be some ballads and covers and everything in between. So it'll just be a party, mainly.

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2: 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When the balloons have to blow up the vibe. When the cap simply cannot clash with her manicure. 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When it's got to be right. Party City.
3: 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Avoid risky digs and always click before you dig. 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
12: Sunny this morning with some clouds this afternoon. Actually, it looks like there's some clouds out there right now. A high of 23 today. We are looking at rain tonight and all day tomorrow. It's 15 degrees this morning.
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1: Good morning, I'm Richard Coffin. A traffic note, the city is advising motorists that one westbound lane on Trout Lake Road will be closed starting today as construction continues on the new Trout Lake Road roundabout. Both eastbound lanes will remain open. Westbound traffic will be reduced to a single lane through the work zone. Motorists are being asked to follow the posted signs and use caution in the area. Axis Mining Technologies expanding into North Bay. Global Operations Excellence Manager Marty Vonner says the company delivers advanced surveying and geological data management solutions for the mining and mineral exploration industry and has opened an office on Stockdale Road.
2: This is a brand new office in North Bay. Our presence has been remote workers in the North Bay region. The remote workers in North Bay are technical support people supporting our customers around the, you know, Northern Ontario, Northern Quebec region.
1: Vonner says they have three employees, but that could double in the next year. He also says North Bay is recognized around the world as a center of excellence for mining and mineral exploration, innovation, and technology. A new partnership is providing enhanced mental health training and support to members of the Anishinaabeg Police Service and their families. The police service has teamed up with Wounded Warriors Canada for the initiative. Chief Jeff Skye says supporting the health of their members as they navigate the unique demands of policing is one of the greatest investments they can make. Officials say services incorporate a blend of education, counseling, and training approaches, supporting resilience and recovery from post-traumatic injuries. The province is thanking dozens of volunteers in Nipissing. MPP Vic Fideli recognized 65 volunteers with the Ontario Volunteer Service Award at a ceremony last week. The award's given annually to both adult and youth volunteers for their notable contributions and service to organizations, including nonprofits, hospitals, community centers, libraries, schools, and more. Fideli thanked the volunteers, adding they're a vital part of the community. You can find the full list of award winners at MyNorthBayNow.com. And the federal government's implementing new temporary border measures to reduce the risk of Ebola entering and spreading in Canada. As of today, any foreign national who is in the Democratic Republic of the Congo within the past 21 days is prohibited from entering the country. Previous measures introduced by the Public Health Agency of Canada at the end of May remain in place until August 29th. They include the 90-day suspension of immigration documents for residents of Congo, Uganda, and South Sudan. Officials say the health risk to Canadians from Ebola disease is considered low, and no travel-related cases have been reported in Canada to date.
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3: In sports, Spain beat Argentina 1-0 in extra time to win the FIFA World Cup. It's Spain's second World Cup title, with their first coming in 2010. The White Sox shut out the Blue Jays 3-0. Some sad news off the diamond. Legendary Blue Jays reliever Dwayne Ward has passed away. Ward was a key part of Toronto's back-to-back World Series championship teams in 1992 and 93. Blue Jays said Ward died of natural causes. He was 62. And week 7 of the CFL season wrapped up with the Winnipeg Blue Bombers beating the Ottawa Redblacks 36-34 on a field goal in overtime.
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3: Sun and cloud this morning and more clouds this afternoon. In fact, it's pretty cloudy outside our downtown studio right now, so they may have come early. A high of 23 today. There's a chance of showers late tonight, a low of 17, and then rain tomorrow. We need that rain. 20 to 25 millimeters expected as we get to a high of 21. In North Bay, it's 16.
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0: That's Diamond Real Unbelievable on Country 90.5 CFCH. Good morning. It's 9:13, the Kevin O Show. The guesses that you put in for our What Is This question were so fun this morning, because the question was that 5% of Canadians say they have never eaten this brand name food. And the answer was Jell-O. But a lot of your guesses just dug up some ghosts of food past from when we were kids and things like that. So the answer was Jell-O. I said I haven't had Jell-O in... I've had Jell-O back when I was a kid, but it's been forever. And a lot of people said, what about Jell-O shooters? I haven't had Jell-O shooters in forever either. So I can't even say I've done that. But some of the other foods that you sent in, Hamburger Helper. When's the last time you had Hamburger Helper? Are you still eating that? Like when I was a young single, that was gourmet. That was like fancy craft dinner, Hamburger Helper, right? Chef Boyardee came up a bunch of times too. Chef Boyardee, it's on our list of foods that I will maybe eat once a year. And as a kid, I loved it. Have you ever looked at the sodium count on a can of Chef Boyardee? Let's just say you're good for a few days. And then the other one was TV dinners, right? Like the Hungry Man, those dinners, which I can remember as a kid. It was a treat when we were going to have the TV dinner. But there was always a problem, and maybe they've changed it, but back then there was always a problem with the TV dinner. Do you know what the problem was? The potatoes would still be frozen in the middle, and the Salisbury steak would be piping hot. Like you just took a bite out of hell hot.
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1: 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Weather.
2: Sun and cloud today with a high of 23. There's a chance of showers late tonight, a low of 17. And then tomorrow, rain, 20 to 25 millimeters, a high of 21.
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Driven up and down the coast a few times. London, Paris, paradise. But ain't got much memory of the scenes. 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And damn, baby.

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7: Sun and cloud today with a high of 23. There's a chance of showers late tonight, a low of 17. And then tomorrow, rain, 20 to 25 millimeters, a high of 21.
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That is High Valley with Fools. You're listening to Country 90.5 CFCH. It's Kate. Things are back to normal for at least most of the week anyway. Then it's going to be my turn to take a few days off at the end of the week. But before we get into too much this morning, I think I need a coffee. You look like you need one too. It's pretty much almost done dripping. So go ahead, please help yourself. I hope you had a great weekend. Find a seat. And how about we get this Monday version of Coffee with Kate started? Here's Old Dominion and No Such Thing as a Broken Heart on Country 90.5 CFCH.

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6: Sun and cloud today, a high of 23. We have a small chance of rain later on in the afternoon. Clouds are going to roll in tonight, and then we do have an 80% chance of rain overnight with a low of 17. For tomorrow, an 80% chance of rain again when we wake up, and for most of the day, and a high of 21. At 10:20, Outsider Studios on Main, it's 18 degrees.
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And that is Sam Hunt on Country 90.5. Leave the light on. Well, I got to share something with you because I almost had my lights turned off last Friday. So last Friday, after I was done work, I went and grabbed my car and I needed gas. So I went to the gas station on Fisher Street there and got things all set up, grabbed the nozzle. And when I was turning around to pump gas, and I guess I stepped back one too many steps and my heels hit the curb that goes around the pump and keeps the pump up. And the only word that I can use to describe what happened next was timber. I fell like a BC redwood. I fell hard and fast. And on the way down, I mean, my arms are flailing. I twisted trying to grab onto the pump or anything I could grab onto, but I went down on my left side. At first, I was like, what just happened? And then I got up reasonably quick. I haven't moved that fast in a long time, but then you start to look around, right? And you're looking to see who saw that. Am I going to be on somebody's YouTube video later on this week? But anyway, and then you start patting yourself down. It's like, okay, you're moaning and groaning and you're thinking, but nothing's broke. I'm still able to move anything and nothing's popping like bubble wrap. I got like a kind of a little tweak in my ankle and my bad knee and then my back. But I mean, I was on ice packs and heating pads, Tylenol and Advil for the rest of the weekend. I just kind of stayed put. So for an old girl, I kind of bounced pretty quick. However, I do think that I am now ready to audition for Cirque du Soleil. I just need to nail my landing better.

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Country 90.5 CFCH with Zach John King and Get to Drinking. Good morning. This is Coffee with Kate on your Monday. Of course, Monday is always a new week, a fresh start, time for new adventures, and so much more. Coming up this weekend, though, it's always been a huge part of summer, and it's known for the music. It's known for definitely the fun, and I'm talking about Mattawa Voyageur Days. It is back this weekend in Mattawa. The fun starts Friday night. That's the rock out night. And then on Saturday, it looks like that's the Country Fest day. Tanya Marie Harris is going to be there, the Chris Buck Band. Also, these two real huge guys right now, Stephen Lee Olsen and Owen Riegling. It's going to be one fantastic evening. A fantastic country on the Saturday night. There's tribute bands on Sunday and lots of stuff going on. For tickets and information, you can visit Mattawa, like voyageurdays.ca. Here's Tennille Towns, the last time on North Bay's Best Country 90.5.

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6: Sun and cloud today. It's a little overcast right at the moment. We are expecting a high of 23. There's a slight chance of rain later on in the day. However, clouds are going to roll in a little more overnight with a 80% chance of rain overnight, a low of 17. And continuing into Tuesday, an 80% chance of rain tomorrow and a high of 21. At 10:49, it's 20 degrees.
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0: we're rocking this country. That is Shania Twain on Country 90.5 CFCH. Good Monday morning to you. It's a little dull out there right now. Hopefully we might see the sun peek out a little bit. But nevertheless, it is not a bad day out there and it's not too hot. So we will take that for the time being. Gordon Lightfoot. You mentioned the name and everybody knows Gordon Lightfoot. And his legend actually lives on with the Lightfoot Band. You can see them live. They are coming to the Capitol Center Thursday, August 27th, and they will be featuring the music of Gordon Lightfoot. Tickets, you can get those at capitalcenter.org or be listening for your chance to win tickets right here on North Bay's Best Country, 90.5 CFCH.
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5: Well, it's cloudy out there right now, and they're telling us we should see sun maybe, but there is a chance of rain later on in the day, so maybe it's coming earlier. Clouds and an 80% chance of rain overnight with our low of 17 for tomorrow. 80% chance of rain throughout the day and a high of 21. At 11:20 outside our studios on Main, it's 20 degrees.
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Randy Houser running out of moonlight on Country 90.5 CFCH. Good morning. You're listening to Coffee with Kate, and I hope Monday has been a good start so far for you for the week. Monday's that day that kind of, I don't know what it is. I always equate Monday with however Monday goes, this is how my week's going to go. Although my week ended kind of on a crazy note last Friday, like I mentioned earlier, last hour, how I took a tumble at the gas pumps on Fisher Street. And honest to gosh, it's surprising how stuff like that just quickly happens, right? I remember as a kid, my own grandmother, when she was in her 60s and she would fall, and we would always look at her and say, you need to be careful. And then I remember thinking, like, how does this happen? How do you just, like, one minute you're young and you can balance on the head of a pin, and then the next thing you're older and you start tripping over your own thoughts pretty much? It's true. I'm just grateful that I have these short minion legs, so at least the drop down now isn't that far. As I mentioned, it's just the dang landing. From our maiden flayed library, this is Austin Ryder. Chances are on North Bay's best country, 90.5 CFCH.

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1: That is Josh Ross and Hate How You Look on Country 90.5 CFCH. Good morning. You're listening to Coffee with Kate. How's the coffee going? If you need more, I have just brewed a fresh pot. I've helped myself to another cup. We're going to see where things go then. That's a lot of caffeine for me this morning. Oh, mercy. If you know somebody, and we all know somebody that goes out of their way to help others, to be that bright spot in people's days with acts of kindness, then we would love to visit them with the Wolves Den Home to Tim Hortons Kindness Cruiser, which is powered by an awesome 2026 Trailblazer from True North Chevrolet Cadillac. And you can nominate any person that you think deserves of us to drive up to them and say thank you for what you do for people around you. Just visit mynorthbaynow.com. And then you can nominate your person. Tell us a little bit about what they've done, too. Sometimes we get nominations and people don't say too much. It's okay. Brag about this person, because we would love to do that. And it's interesting, because most people that go out of their way, right, to do nice things don't expect anything in return. That's why it's an amazing rush when we pull up to somebody's business or house and say, thank you for what you've done. They go, oh my goodness. So once again, mynorthbeenow.com to nominate that special person. And then we would love to pull up in the Wolves Den, home to Tim Hortons, Country 90.5 CFCH Kindness Cruiser, powered by True North Chevrolet, Canadian Tire North Bay and Corner Storage and Sales, supported by Empire Living Center and Gateway Signs as well. Ella Langley really loves Joe DiMassina. I heard her talking about it on social media the other day. Here's Joe DiMassina with Bye Bye on Country 90.5 CFCH.

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3: Oh, we're sitting under cloudy skies at the moment out there. A high is expected of 23. Now, there's a chance we're going to see some rain later on in the day. Clouds and an 80% chance of rain overnight tonight and a low of 17. For tomorrow, that 80% chance of rain is going to hang around and a high of 21. At 11:53, heading up to news time. Outside our studios, it's 22 degrees.
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1: Good afternoon, I'm Richard Coffin. The city is advising motorists that one westbound lane on Trout Lake Road will be closed starting today. This as construction continues on the new Trout Lake Road roundabout. Officials say both eastbound lanes will remain open while westbound traffic will be reduced to a single lane through the work zone. They ask drivers to follow the posted signs and use caution in the area. The province is providing disaster recovery assistance for several communities, including Berks Falls and Armour Township after spring flooding. Officials say residents, small businesses, farms, and not-for-profit organizations in certain areas can apply to the program for damage caused by the flooding that's not covered by insurance. Minister of Municipal Affairs and Housing, Rob Flack, says they're taking action to ensure those impacted don't have to bear the unexpected costs of recovery alone. The province says in April, snowmelt, saturated ground, and repeated rainfall caused rivers, creeks, and lakes to overflow, resulting in widespread flooding across areas in northeastern, central, and eastern Ontario. We're less than a month away from the fourth annual Voyageur 200 Gravel Cycling event. Along with showcasing the area's back roads, trails, and communities, the August 14th to 16th series of races is raising funds for cardiac and stroke care at the North Bay Regional Health Centre. Cyclists from across Ontario are taking part in 30, 65, and 100K events, or the signature 200-kilometer route. Founder and stroke survivor Jeff Miller says they're showcasing an incredible region while giving back to the hospital that helped him through one of the toughest challenges of his life. Courses make their way through East Ferris, Bonfield, Mattawa, North Bay, Callander, and surrounding areas. For more information or to register, check out the link at MyNorthBayNow.com. And the province is expanding free day use of Ontario parks for veterans and Canadian Armed Forces members to 7 days a week. The initiative starts today and includes long weekends and stat holidays. The province says it expands the free weekday access launched in 2019, which has seen Ontario parks welcome more than 228,000 weekday visits from veterans, active military members, their families, and friends. Officials say free entry extends to friends and loved ones accompanying a service member or veteran in the same vehicle.
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1: In sports, the Powassan Voodoos have acquired 17-year-old North Bay forward Owen Smith from the Espanola Paper Kings. They're bringing the reigning NOJHL Rookie of the Year home in exchange for a development fee. Smith is also a battalion prospect. He scored 24 goals and 36 assists in 51 games last season. In Major League Baseball, the Toronto Blue Jays are home to Tampa Bay tonight. And in the WNBA, Toronto entertains Las Vegas.
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2: Sun and cloud today, a high of 23, and there's a chance of rain later on this afternoon. Clouds are rolling in some more overnight, an 80% chance of rain overnight with a low of 17. For Tuesday, an 80% chance of rain once again tomorrow and a high of 21. At 12:03, it's 22 degrees.
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6 months later with Megan Maroney. Good afternoon. This is Kate on Country 90.5 CFCH, and I hope you found a nice quiet spot for a little lunch break today. Monday lunches are always like one of the most important things because you've already tried to tackle Monday. You've got partway through it and you just need that little reprieve for a bit, right? Do you have a garden? How's your garden going? My sister has a garden and hers is going very, very well. And a very dear friend of mine has a garden and it's going extremely well. Lots of green beans, cucumbers, a few little tomatoes. Seems like this year might be not a bad year for gardens. I love green beans right out of the garden. Those are amazing. And cucumbers. I always like a fresh cucumber sandwich on a hot day. And this goes back to my childhood. Do you like cucumber sandwiches? And I don't do anything. I just put butter, a piece of bread with butter and cucumber and salt and pepper. I don't put mayo on it. I don't put anything else on it. I mean, sometimes you could probably switch it up and add really nice thinly sliced tomato. That would be good. But I just like the cucumber. And it takes me back to my childhood with my grandmother when I used to go to the cottage down in South River. We had a family cottage on Eagle Lake. And her and I would sit down on the dock with cucumber sandwiches on those really hot summer days. And I always forget about those as I've gotten older. So I'm going to have to maybe get a nice few cucumbers and have a cucumber sandwich. But I also, what I remember the most about that is that it was amazing time well spent with my grandmother. And see, I think about those memories. That's what I'm trying to do now, being a grandma myself. So that's kind of my guide when I spend time with my two granddaughters, making laughs, making memories with both of them. Here is Tennille Arts, Don't Ruin Flowers, on North Bay's Best Country, 90.5.

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7: Well, we're under cloudy skies at the moment. And we do have a chance of rain a little later on in the afternoon. And of course, as we head into this evening, clouds plus an 80% chance of rain then later tonight and overnight with a low of 17. Tomorrow, that 80% chance of rain is going to hang around and a high of 21 tomorrow. At 1220, it's 22 degrees.
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Just a kiss. That's how it all starts with Lady A on North Bay's Best Country, 90.5 CFCH. Good afternoon. This is Coffee with Kate. Although sometimes, yeah, it's chaos. I hope you're having a good day so far. I actually am. For Monday, this is kind of an okay Monday. I'm feeling pretty good, limping a bit. Everybody asks, how come you're limping? And then I have to go through the whole story about my little tumble on Friday. But yeah, all is good. I didn't get a chance to get down to the farmer's market this weekend. I was so disappointed on Saturday. And then, of course, it started to rain. But Wednesday, the farmer's market is back down at the museum. This is your chance to go check out all those amazing vendors. And it starts at 9:30 to 1:30 on Wednesdays. But then Saturdays, it starts a half hour earlier. So it's 9 a.m. until 1:30 p.m. on Saturdays. But it's awesome. You can get so much down there. And the people are so amazing. Go talk to the vendors. Find out more about what they sell. And they will tell you about it because they're very proud of their work, as they should be. So once again, the North Bay Farmers Market at the end of Ferguson, right there at the museum. Okay, we've sat idle long enough. We are here for the party. This is Gretchen Wilson on Country 90.5 CFCH.

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And this is North Bay's Best Country, and we're going somewhere with Tim Hicks. I'm not sure where yet. He's at the wheel, so we're all going to be surprised. Good afternoon. This is Coffee with Kate on your Monday afternoon, and it's time now for the kindness quote. Now, this quote actually comes to us today from Barbara Walters, whom we all know from news and television. Random acts of kindness are those moments when we are motivated to make someone happy. We want to make their life easier. And that's really true. I just know that for me personally, my heart is always happy when I can make somebody laugh or smile. I've always been that way. And I mean, life is really too short to be negative, to be mean, or miserable. Like I said last week, we need a drop shoot that takes folks down into some basement if they're mean or nasty. And when they play nice, then we can let them out. But you know, life is really too short. So smile, laugh, hug those close to you, okay? And just always be kind. But here's the thing. I want you to start being kind with you first. This is Ella Langley and Morgan Wallen. I Can't Love You Anymore. 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
5: Well, we're currently we're sitting under cloudy skies out there. Small chance of rain coming in later this afternoon, but as we get further into the evening and definitely overnight, an 80% chance of rain overnight, a low of 17, and for Tuesday. Tomorrow is looking like another 80% chance of rain throughout the day and a high of 21. Currently at 12:54, outside our studios on Main, it's 22 degrees.
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This is Coffee with Kate on Country 90.5 CFCH, and that was the James Barker Band with Somebody I Know. So we've all established, obviously, that it is Monday, July 20th. Now, some folks might be taking part or acknowledging these special things happening today. Today is National Fortune Cookie Day. I love fortune cookies. I actually eat them. I think they're not too bad, but I like getting the little fortunes in, and I like to see how close they come to whatever. It's also National Lollipop Day. I've never been a lollipop person. Now, is there a difference between a lollipop and a sucker? That's a question I have now. So now I've got to like go into the Googly's land and find out if there's a difference between a lollipop and a sucker, unless somebody else knows. And feel free, 472-2324, text me and let me know, because I am now curious. And today is National Get Out of the Doghouse Day. This is like a free pass if you are in the bad books of a significant other. I kind of need a national get out of the doghouse day every day with maybe everyone. I know you find it hard to believe this, but my feral nature sometimes gets me into a little bit of trouble. So we're going to aptly pick this next song. This is Russell Dickerson, Worth Your Wild. 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
6: 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Saunas and cold plunges. 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
8: Well, it is cloudy out there right about now. I'm not sure how much of that sun's going to return because there is a small chance that we're going to get some rain later on this afternoon. And clouds are going to move in even more. And there's an 80% chance of rain now heading into our evening and overnight, a low of 17. For tomorrow, that rain is going to hang around. An 80% chance of rain as well and a high of 21. Currently outside our studios on Main at 119. It's 22 degrees.
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Well, it's coming up in September. It's the 21st annual Warriors of Hope Golf Tournament. And as I mentioned, it's taking place Saturday, September 12th at Osprey Links Golf Course. Cost is $160, but it includes your green fee, a golf cart, dinner prizes, and some snacks. 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

And that's the Washboard Union, like a band on her t-shirt. Well, this is Country 90.5 CFCH. The coffee might be gone, but I hope the good vibes stay with you for the rest of your day today. Drew is up next for your drive home. Until then, thank you so much for listening to Coffee with Kate. I hope you take care of yourself and remember to always be kind.

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5: Sun and cloud today with a high of 23. There's a small chance of rain later on in the day. Clouds and an 80% chance of rain overnight with a low of 17. And for Tuesday, tomorrow we can see an 80% chance of rain and a high of 21.
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Speaking of buddies, I may have inadvertently convinced one of mine to give up the next 20 years of their life. That was Gord Bamford on 90.5 FM. And you're driving home with Drew for the first time in a little bit. It's 2:06. We got clouds all over Main Street. And it looks like a few droplets out there, but we haven't hit full-on rain just yet. How long did it take you to realize that you wanted to become a parent? Because I have a friend of mine who's just hit 30. And they've been on the fence about starting their own family. They are married at the moment, and they have talked about it from time to time, but they're just not really sure if they want to welcome children into the world. This past weekend, they came over because they asked if they could store their winter tires in your back shed. Yeah, there's space, no problem. And as they're unloading the tires, the kids see them out of the bedroom window. And all you hear is your buddy's name from the second floor of the house. And 20 seconds later, the back door barrels open. The kids run outside, arms open, ready to get a big hug. And you can see your friend getting a little misty-eyed, almost crying, but not quite there. And after that, they start asking, you know, what did you do to prepare? What are some parenting surprises that you faced? And it seems like if my assumption is that this moment in the backyard helped them seal the deal. And it got me wondering about your moment. What was the moment? Do you remember when you decided to become a parent? 472-2324. I think my friend has a great story. My wife and I won't lie, it was mostly boredom. It's Tucker Wetmore. 3-2-1 on CFCH.

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0: It's moments like this that make me regret being a homeowner. Josh Stumpf, Johnny Walker back to me, 90.5 CFCH. It's the paranoia. The thing of like, if something happens, it's all on you to fix. It's 2:14 in the afternoon. You're driving home with Drew. And I'm wondering if you've had water issues in your home. That's also my fear. The water causing irreversible damage. It's 8 o'clock in the morning. You just got out of the shower. You've dressed yourself. You've brushed your teeth and you're ready to start the day. And as you're heading downstairs, you see a droplet in front of you, a little bit of water. You look up to the ceiling and go, no. So you grab the little ladder, the step ladder, and you're up there feeling the ceiling. You're trying to find the wet spot, right? And as you're patting the ceiling, it's dry. You're not actually feeling any wet marks. So as you head down the steps to try a different part of the ceiling, you're going to move the ladder, you step on the ground, and it feels slightly damp. And as you quickly turn your head to look at your foot, another mist of water hits you on the nose. This was the morning I forgot to dry my hair. All these droplets, all this bit of water that's causing your heart to go twice, maybe three times as fast, were all from your head. Long story short, I didn't want to come into work today.
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7: It's going to be a cloudy sky for the rest of our day. We are expecting some showers later tonight as it drops to a low of 17. Then it's rain all day tomorrow with a high of 21. And Wednesday is also a cloudy day with a high of 17. 221, we're at 18 degrees.
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for country. 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

Last week, I wasn't in a good place to share this story. It made me mad. But it's a new day, and now this is very funny. Rodney Atkins, Take a Back Road on 90.5 CFCH. The rain has started here on Main Street, and we're expecting it to last all night. It's 2:31. My name is Drew, and last week, we had issues with our transmitter. So on Wednesday afternoon, we couldn't broadcast anything for a couple of hours. You could still listen on our website or on a smart speaker, but if you just tune the radio to 90.5, nothing was coming through. So you're tasked with finding this issue and hopefully fixing it, which required a lot of phone calls. So you're on your fifth or sixth phone call trying to figure out what's going on with the transmitter, and it's going nowhere. You are no closer to finding this issue, but this man on the other end of the line is kind and patient and wants to help. It's just he doesn't have the information you need. So you realize this is another dead end and you have to give your goodbyes. You got to move on. You got to try something else. So you say, thank you so much. I'm going to try something else. And the other guy says, no worries. Have a good day. And you reply, you too. Love you. Your eyes go wide. You quickly bring your finger to the end call button and all you hear is love you. Click. Now, in my defense, I'd been hard at work for 10 hours and were stressed out for the last two. And in that state, wouldn't we all need a little bit of love or a little bit of hate? Nah, probably a little bit of love. It's Owen Riegling with Love, Hate, Love on 90.5 CFCH.

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And if there's a cowgirl or cowboy or cow person in your life that deserves a little gift, a little recognition, a little pick-me-up, we can help out with that. This is Country 90.5 CFCH. We just listened to Shaboozy, and I'm here to tell you about the Kindness Cruiser, courtesy of Wolves Den, home to Tim Hortons, and True North Chevrolet Cadillac. This is a vehicle, specifically a 2026 Trailblazer from True North, that we take around town and we deliver kindness care packages to those who are deserving, those who give to their friends, family, strangers, or the community as a whole. We've done this quite a few times over the past year, honestly, and how we find these people is all up to you. You just have to nominate that person in your life that deserves this kind of recognition, where we sing their praises here on the air, show a photo on social media so that everybody can praise these people for the big hearts that they have in their chest. So with that being said, go to mynorthbaynow.com, click the Kindness Cruiser button, and let us know where the vehicle needs to go next. Courtesy of, like I said, Wolves Den, home to Tim Hortons, and True North Chevrolet Cadillac, but it's also powered by Canadian Tire North Bay and the Asphalt Guys, supported by More Propane, Cascades Casino, and Match Eatery and Public House. But let's get back into the music with Megan Patrick, one of her earliest hits, Be Country With Me on 90.5 CFCH.

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11: A 40% chance of showers this afternoon, but then an 80% chance of it tonight. Temperature falls to 17 degrees. Tomorrow, we've got rain all day with a high of 21. And then on Wednesday, it's going to be mostly cloudy with a bit of sunshine, a high of 17. 252, we're at 18 degrees.
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0: on me.
1: My child has a diabolical mind, and honestly, I'm here for it. That was Jade Eagleson's Worth the Double, a 90.5 CFCH. It is 3:06. I'm wondering if you get a lot of dog walking in your area. We live in a calm neighborhood, so we get a decent amount. And that means there's always going to be one lazy dog owner. As you're packing up the vehicle for a beach day, your child accidentally stepped in a dog's leftovers that were left in our front lawn. And I'll tell you right now, my child was not happy about this. They have white shoes on, and they're not sure that they're going to be able to get it all off that shoe, smell included. They are so upset that they say, if you don't deal with your dog's curse word, they should be forced to eat it in public. Whoa. Whoa. So according to the bylaw, I did look this up. If you are caught leaving your dog's poop on the ground, it's about a $75 to $95 fine. So as my child continues to pick up their stuff, my wife and I are in the front seats of the vehicle holding back our laughter because that's honestly an incredible law. You have to eat it in public. Anyway, fair warning to everybody out there. If my child ends up running the country like they do want to do, there's going to be a few changes around here.
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0: I've known a few guys in my life who would say the exact same thing about their dog. That's A Man Without a Woman on 90.5 CFCH, courtesy of Dean Brody. My name is Drew, and speaking of dogs, my child has had it with the person in the neighborhood who walks their dog but doesn't pick up after them. Because as we were preparing to head off for a family adventure, they step in the dog leftovers in their white shoes. So they said that what should happen is if they ever find the person who did this, who didn't pick up after their dog, the owner should eat the dog's mess in public. My child has a vengeful soul, and I'm quite proud of it. Clark is on the phone with us, and Clark, you said you had another idea.
1: What about if anybody would take a picture of people not picking up their poo would be sent to the bylaw officer, and if they charge him $100, they get $25.
0: So you like the idea of roughly an $85 fine, but the person reporting it should get a little extra, a finder's fee, if you will.
1: Yeah. So this way, well, once it gets the word gets around, people would think twice leaving the poo on the ground.
0: Yeah. No, they absolutely would. I don't hate that idea. Nobody is more protective of a front lawn than the owner of said front lawn. If you got anything else to add, 472-2324. This is CFCH.

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7: 40% chance of showers this afternoon, but we are going to be getting some light rain tonight as the temperature falls to 17. Now, tomorrow, the rain continues. There's also a risk of thunderstorms. Tomorrow's going to be a high of 21. And then Wednesday, we'll have sunshine, few clouds, and a high of 18. At 321, it is 19 degrees.
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0: the number of times he walks away forgetting he's wearing headphones. Yo. It's amazing he's still in one piece. 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

0: Unfortunately, there is one thing that beer can't fix, and it's the road. Trust me, I've tried. Thomas Rhett on 90.5 CFCH. You're driving home with Drew. And yeah, one time I dropped a case of beer in the middle of a road. And yeah, the pothole did not fill up with gravel. Did have another liquid, though. But people could still drive over it. Reason I'm bringing this up is because there was a traffic announcement that was given to us. And you can read all about on mynorthbaynow.com. It's where the city is saying that westbound Trout Lake Road is going to be closed off by one lane. So if you usually commute from Trout Lake Road to, say, Fisher Street, you're headed towards the bypass, it might take a little bit more time to get there because you'll be down to one lane. The other side, it's still two lanes. It'll travel normally, but the westbound, yeah, that's down to one lane. And I know about this because I signed up for the news alert system where you can hit the big red button at the top of mynorthbaynow.com and have the news delivered to you daily, weekly, or at the minute. It's up to you, however you'd like your news delivered to you. We are going to have a newscast in about 30 minutes as well. But if you do want to sign up for the news alert system, it's again the big red button at the top of mynorthbaynow.com. And to learn more about this roundabout traffic construction, mynorthbaynow.com.
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0: That was Tony Stevens on 90.5 CFCH. My name is Drew, and we are talking about the consequences for leaving your dog's leftovers to just sit out in the sun. Because my child accidentally stepped on a present left on our front lawn in their white shoes. And they declared that the person who did not pick up after their dog should have to eat their leftovers in public. And that is a visual that I didn't think would be in my child's head, but here we are. Sheila called us earlier with some thoughts to share.
1: Oh, it's terrible, terrible, terrible. We've caught some people, and we go out, we give them a bag, and please start carrying bags with you.
0: Sheila, you're a braver woman than I. I don't think I'd be able to go out and confront them face to face.
1: Oh, they just say, oh, I forgot my bags or whatever. I know they didn't forget their bags. They just don't care.
0: That's disappointing. But you were calling about the fine because we learned that it's between $75 and $95 if you're caught leaving your dog's leftovers. But you were saying that that's not enough.
1: Big time. Because we used to live in Elliott Lake. Mm-hmm. And it was a clean little town.
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0: So that's my apologies. That was my mistake. I didn't mean to hit that button. Basically, when Sheila was done talking earlier, I didn't know what she meant by they lived in Elliott Lake and it was more beautiful there. Turns out Elliott Lake also has a bylaw where they will charge someone. They will issue a fine if you don't pick up after your dog. You know how much it is? $5,000. Yeah, I'd say that would do it. I understand why Sheila misses Elliott Lake. Holy jumpins. It's Dwight Yoakam, Fast as You on CFCH.

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3: We've got light rain tonight as the temperature falls to 17. And tomorrow, the rain continues with a risk of thunderstorms. Tomorrow's going to be a high of 21. And Wednesday, we do have sunshine, small chance of showers, and a high of 18. At 3:50, it's 19 degrees.
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1: Hello and good afternoon. I'm Brad Obang. The province is providing disaster recovery assistance for several communities, including Berks Falls and Armour Township, after spring flooding. Officials say residents, small businesses, farms, and non-for-profit organizations in certain areas can apply to the program for damage caused by the flooding that is not covered by insurance. Minister of Municipal Affairs and Housing, Rob Flack, says they're taking action to ensure those impacted don't have to bear the unexpected costs of recovery alone. The province says in April, snowmelt, saturated ground, and repeated rainfall caused rivers, creeks, and lakes to overflow, resulting in widespread flooding across areas in northeastern, central, and eastern Ontario. The Voyageur 200 Gravel Cycling Fundraiser is back for a fourth year. The August 14th to 16th series of races is not only highlighting the area's back roads, trails, and communities, it's raising funds for cardiac and stroke care at the North Bay Regional Health Center. Cyclists from across Ontario are taking part in 30, 65, and 100-kilometer events or the signature 200-kilometer route. Founder and stroke survivor Jeff Miller says they're showcasing an incredible region while giving back to the hospital that helped him through one of the toughest challenges of his life. Courses make their way through East Ferris, Bonfield, Mattawa, North Bay, Callander, and surrounding areas. You can visit the link at mynorthbaynow.com for more information or to register. And the province is expanding free day use of Ontario parks for veterans and Canadian Armed Forces members to 7 days a week. The initiative starts today and includes long weekends and stat holidays. The province says it expands the free weekday access launched in 2019, which has seen Ontario parks welcome more than 228,000 weekday visits from veterans, active military members, as well as their family and friends.
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2: 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Watson Voodoos have acquired 17-year-old North Bay forward Owen Smith from the Espanola Paper Kings. They're bringing the reigning NOJHL Rookie of the Year home in exchange for a development fee. Smith is also a battalion prospect. The Toronto Blue Jays are at home tonight, kicking off a four-game set with Tampa Bay. And in the WNBA, we have Toronto entertaining Las Vegas this evening.
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2: Speaking of, this evening we're going to start seeing some light rain as the temperature falls to 17. And that rain continues all day tomorrow with the risk of thunderstorms and a high of 21. But then on Wednesday, we do get a pretty cloudy sky, but we get little bits of sunshine as well. Wednesday, it's going to be a high of 18. 4:03, it is 19 degrees.
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1: One man's wife saved this song. The year is 2025. Lydia Vaughn had been in Nashville for about 5 years at this point, and she has a songwriting contract with Cornman Music. Lydia is sitting with Hunter Phelps and Ben Johnson, hoping to write the next big song, and she's prepared to do just that. She comes into the session with a song title that has a double meaning. And Ben jumped on the idea, thinking this'll be fun. But Hunter was hesitant, because he had never heard the phrase bar none before. And in case you haven't either, it means without exception. For example, this is the best pizza I've ever had, bar none. Truly means it's the best pizza. Ben and Lydia tried to tell Hunter that this was a common phrase, but he wasn't sure. So Hunter decided he'd take out his phone and he'd text his wife, "Have you ever heard the phrase bar none before?" Kelly simply replied, "Yes." And the three songwriters got to work on this number one hit for Jordan Davis. Today's chapter in the Book of Country Music, Bar None. Even

I should say that that was a number one hit in Canada. In the U.S., it climbed to number two. That was Jordan Davis, Bar None, on CFCH. And speaking of the Canadian country charts, this past weekend, we got a brand new list, courtesy of Kate Ryan, the top 30 songs on the charts. And the number one song for 2 weeks in a row was Ella Langley and Morgan Wallen's I Can't Love You Anymore, which has to be Ella's, got to be 10 at this point. The amount of time she's been at number one, whether it be Choosin' Texas, Be Her, or I Can't Love You Anymore, Ella Langley has dominated 2026. However, Luke Combs, Kane Brown, and Jason Aldean were right behind her. So is it possible that we'll have a new number one this weekend? Time will tell. If you join us Saturday and Sunday, you will hear Kate run down the top 30 songs on the Canadian country charts from 9 until noon Saturday, noon until 3 on Sunday. And we learned that this song has climbed ever so slightly forward, and maybe it could make it to the top 10. It's at number 16, talking about Sully Burroughs. 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
2: 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Feel the shift. 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
6: So tonight, it's going to have plenty of rain, and it's dropping slightly to about 17 degrees. Now, tomorrow, expect rain to last all day with a risk of thunderstorms. A high of 21, and then on Wednesday, it'll be a pretty cloudy day, 40% chance of showers, high 18. At 419, well, we're at 19 degrees.
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0: So far, the punishments are an $80 fine, having to eat dog poo, and a $5,000 fine. We're certainly stretching the limits of what our legal system can do here. You're driving home with Drew. That was Bailey Zimmerman, stuck in his own version of A Rock and a Hard Place. And my name is Drew, having to share these with you. So for all context, my kid was getting to the vehicle and accidentally stepped in dog poo. Somebody had let their dog go on our lawn and not pick it up. My child was so furious that their response was, I want to find this person and make sure that they eat this in public. Which, like, diabolical. And I had to say, there's a bit of respect in my bones because that took creativity. And then we learned that it is an $85 fine from the bylaw officer if you are caught not picking up after your dog here in North Bay. We have someone on the phone, 472-2324, that wants to discuss this further. Country FM, so Drew, what's your name?
1: Doug.
0: Hey, Doug. For those that don't know, Doug texted the station talking about the fine for people who leave their dog's poop on the ground. You undershot it, man.
1: I didn't think mine was extreme 10.
0: No, way more than 10. Almost $100.
1: That would be after a warning.
0: Okay.
1: And then, that's between throwing it at their house, too.
0: Okay, so the first time, it's a warning. Second time, a fine. Third time, we're Major League Baseballing it at their front door.
1: Yeah, it depends on which way that goes.
0: Yeah, fair enough.
1: Have a good day.
0: You too, Doug.
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0: child was acting a little CRZY, but I think they had a good reason. Dallas Smith on CFCH. Driving home with Drew, and my kid stepped in dog manure because a dog had done its business in our front yard, and the owner had not cleaned it up because we do not own a dog. So my child was very upset. So upset that they said if they ever find the person who didn't pick up after their dog, we should make them eat it in public. The diabolical mind of a child. The actual consequence is like $85, courtesy of the bylaw officer. And during this discussion, again, we talked about it earlier, we got a call from someone who wanted to add on to the conversation, give their own consequence. Country FM, so Drew, what's your name?
1: Johnny.
0: Hey, Johnny, what's up?
1: I was just listening to your comments about people not cleaning up their dogs.
0: Yes.
1: You know what a person should do?
0: What would you do?
1: Find out where they live, back up in front of their house with a truck, and open the tank.
0: Do you drive a septic tank, Johnny?
1: No, but I know somebody who does.
0: Oh, you've got connections. Why do I feel like you have a list of neighbors that are floating around in your mind?
1: Yep.
0: Oh, well, they'd never do it again.
1: You got that right.
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6: We've got light rain tonight as the temperature falls slightly to 17 degrees. Now tomorrow, the light rain continues with a risk of thunderstorms and a high of 21. But then on Wednesday, it's sunny with some clouds, small chance of showers. It's really a mixed bag on Wednesday with a high of 18. 452, it's 19 degrees.
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1: Hello and good afternoon. I'm Brad Obang. The province is providing disaster recovery assistance for several communities, including Berks Falls and Armour Township, after spring flooding. Officials say residents, small businesses, farms, and non-for-profit organizations in certain areas can apply to the program for damage caused by the flooding that is not covered by insurance. Minister of Municipal Affairs and Housing, Rob Flack, says they're taking action to ensure those impacted don't have to bear the unexpected costs of recovery alone. The province says in April, snowmelt, saturated ground, and repeated rainfall caused rivers, creeks, and lakes to overflow, resulting in widespread flooding across areas in northeastern, central, and eastern Ontario. The Voyageur 200 Gravel Cycling Fundraiser is back for a fourth year. The August 14th to 16th series of races is not only highlighting the area's back roads, trails, and communities, it's raising funds for cardiac and stroke care at the North Bay Regional Health Center. Cyclists from across Ontario are taking part in 30, 65, and 100-kilometer events, or the signature 200-kilometer route. Founder and stroke survivor Jeff Miller says they're showcasing an incredible region while giving back to the hospital that helped him through one of the toughest challenges of his life. Courses make their way through East Ferris, Bonfield, Mattawa, North Bay, Callander, and surrounding areas. You can visit the link at MyNorthBayNow.com for more information or to register. And the province is expanding free day use of Ontario parks for veterans and Canadian Armed Forces members to 7 days a week. The initiative starts today and includes long weekends and stat holidays. The province says it expands the free weekday access launched in 2019, which has seen Ontario parks welcome more than 228,000 weekday visits from veterans, active military members, as well as their family and friends.
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2: 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The Boston Voodoos have acquired 17-year-old North Bay forward Owen Smith from the Espanola Paper Kings. They're bringing the reigning NOJHL Rookie of the Year home in exchange for a development fee. Smith is also a battalion prospect. Toronto Blue Jays are at home tonight, kicking off a four-game set with Tampa Bay. And in the WNBA, Toronto is entertaining Las Vegas this evening.
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2: We are going to have rain tonight, or I should say light rain tonight, with a low of 17. And that rain continues into tomorrow with a risk of thunderstorms and a high of 21. And then on Wednesday, we've got a small chance of showers, a little bit of sunshine, some clouds, and a high of 18. A real mixed bag on Wednesday. 5:04, it is 19 degrees.
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0: The sun goes down and the taillights light up the road. Why not take a trip to the West Ferris Arena? This is Drew from 90.5 CFCH, and I'm looking at the events calendar on mynorthbaynow.com, and it looks like North Bay Youth Lacrosse is starting to do exhibition games, and their first one is going to be on the 22nd, this Wednesday, starting at 6. It's the North Bay Development Lacrosse Program, and it's only 2 years old. Forgive my ignorance, but I didn't know that this program existed. And not only that, it's grown. They'd have U9 teams, U11, U13s, and more than 50 people have signed up to learn lacrosse. They started training in April, and they're going to be taking on Huntsville this week. So thank you to the volunteer coaches of the Nipissing Lakers men's field lacrosse team for giving your time and giving this next generation an excuse to get out and play some sport. It's absolutely free, and you can find more information at mynorthbaynow.com. And while you're there, take a look at the community calendar. If you see that something's missing, submit an event by hitting that green button up top.
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0: if you value your shins, you wouldn't want to be me. That's Keith Urban on 90.5 CFCH. My name is Drew, saying that owning pets can be hazardous to your health. Does your cat or dog use you as a wall? Let me explain. You're standing in the living room, okay? And your pet is running around with the zoomies. And often they will run at you, jump off of your legs, and continue running like you're a wall. This morning, you had just woken up, and the cat is losing its mind. It comes towards you. You know what's about to happen. So you brace for it. They volley off your legs, and you start screaming in pain because this was the moment you found out about your sunburn from the day before. A 10-pound cat putting full force onto the red skin. 472-2324. What is the worst way you found out that you had a sunburn? And you know what's the worst part? The cat didn't notice. It's off running around while you're down in the fetal position. Which honestly is typical cat behavior.
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7: Light rain tonight with a low of 17. The rain continues tomorrow with a risk of thunderstorms and a high of 21. And then on Wednesday, we start with some rain and we end with sunshine. Going to be a high of 18. At 522, it's 19 degrees.
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And you know what's worse than a broken heart? A sunburn that comes out of nowhere. Miranda Lambert on 90.5 CFCH. My name is Drew, and earlier I told you how my cat told me that I had a sunburn. You know the zoomies, right? When your animal just gets hyperactive for no godly reason. Well, my cat was zooming around the area, jumped up, and hit my shins with her paws and bounced off of them like parkour. And that was the moment I realized, ow, my shins have a sunburn. Dang near buckled to the ground, which made Kelly Lynn tell us that their child is a sunburn slapper. Oh, and imagine you don't know you have a sunburn on your shoulder and your kid just goes whack. Something similar happened to Ivan, actually. Ivan said he was in Corfu. He spent the day riding the moped shirtless, and when he got to bed, he couldn't get comfortable, and the pain kept ramping up. You see where we're going here, right? Second-degree burns on his back. He needed to wet the bed sheets in the shower, close the curtains, and spend 4 days in the shade to recover. Almost brings a tear to your eye. But hopefully this song puts more of a pep in your step. Shania Twain, come on over on 90.5.

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0: And everybody's feeling all right in the sunshine until the skin starts to burn. Darius Rucker on 90.5 CFCH. I got myself a wild sunburn between my knees and my feet. And I only know about it because my cat decided to use that as a wall to stop her from running. Boy, did that hurt. Got me thinking, though, of how you discovered your bad sunburn. What happened? Chantel said that she felt a lot of symptoms before recognizing the sunburn. She had chills, then there was a fever, she had headaches, felt dehydrated, and then realized, oh, I'm as red as a lobster. Felt every side effect of a sunburn except the sunburn itself. And then Chantel discovered blisters, which is how Tina found out about her sunburn. Apparently, Tina had blisters all over her back, on her shoulders, on her arms, and had to sit under a tree with a towel over the shoulders. Quote, the joys of being a redhead. Oh, and to think she was only out for 5 minutes.
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3: Light rain tonight with a low of 17. The rain continues tomorrow with a risk of thunderstorms and a high of 21. And then on Wednesday, we start with some rain and we end with sunshine. Going to be a high of 18.
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5: Light rain tonight with a low of 17. The rain continues tomorrow with a risk of thunderstorms and a high of 21. And then on Wednesday, we start with some rain and we end with sunshine. Going to be a high of 18.
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1: Monday called. Apparently it wants another weekend. That's why more people are turning to hot and cold therapy this summer. Cold plunges for the energy. Saunas for the reset. Less stress, better vibes. 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Turns out your summer reset was right at home all along. Feel the shift. TheSweatHouse.ca.
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4: Light rain tonight with a low of 17. The rain continues tomorrow with a risk of thunderstorms and a high of 21. And then on Wednesday, we start with some rain and we end with sunshine. Going to be a high of 18.
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7: Light rain tonight with a low of 17. The rain continues tomorrow with a risk of thunderstorms and a high of 21. And then on Wednesday, we start with some rain and we end with sunshine. Going to be a high of 18.
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5: Light rain tonight with a low of 17. The rain continues tomorrow with a risk of thunderstorms and a high of 21. And then on Wednesday, we start with some rain and we end with sunshine. Going to be a high of 18.
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